crazy being a trucker's wife. The part she couldn't handle was being alone. I guess she needed more to hold than just a telephone. Papa called Mama each and every night just to ask her how she was and if his kids were alright. Mama would wait for that call to come in, but when Daddy'd hang up, well, she was gone again.

It's not time to make a change. Just relax, take it easy. You're still young, that's your fault. There's so much you have to know.

Papa Loves Mambo kienet top 10 hit l-Amerika u top 20 hit l-Ingilterra fis-snin 50 dakka kien Perry Como mill-kamp tal-country ikompli Conway Twitty.

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I wouldn't give a hoot in hell